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I hope you had a great weekend, and I hope you're ready to relax and unwind tonight, because we are ready to help you do just that. 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
3: Does it feel sometimes like the deck is stacked against you? 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
2: Hi, good evening. Who's this?
3: This is David.
2: Hi, David. This is Delilah. How are you?
3: Good. How are you doing?
2: I'm wonderful. Excellent. Who's on your heart?
3: My wife, Renee. You know, she is such an awesome person. I love her to death. We've been together 12 years. You know, we've been through some hard times here recently. We separated for a little while. And we're trying to work things out. We got married really young.
2: How young?
3: I was 19. She was 18.
2: That's young.
3: Yeah.
2: That's definitely young.
3: Yes, it is. We've got three beautiful girls together. She's just an awesome person. I love her to death. She's an excellent mother. And by the grace of God, you know, I think he's putting us back together.
2: What song do you want to hear for this woman that you love so much and so desperately want to rebuild things with?
3: You know, I don't know. I'd like you to pick one for me because we've never had a song for each other.
2: Oh, see, there's the problem. Therein lies the problem, my friend.
3: Right.
2: How can you expect to have a good, solid, lasting, forever relationship without your song? It just can't be done.
3: Okay.
2: Can't be done. So I will take it upon myself, David, because that's the kind of person I am, to pick out a really sappy, loves, just snuggle, huggle, baby, I need you. Please be mine forever. I can't imagine life without you. You're the best thing since sliced bread song.
3: Oh, and she is, I'm telling you. I don't know what I would do without her.
2: Well, let's hope you don't find that out.
3: I hope not.
2: What's her name again?
3: Her name is Renee.
2: Okay, let me get to work here, David.
3: Thank you so much.
2: Good luck.
3: All right, bye-bye.

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0: here on Q92. It's important to have moments in life when you're able to reflect. Moments in life when you can stop doing and just be. We're called human beings, but really most of us are human doings, constantly doing. Moments when you're riding in a car with your head leaned against the window as you watch the world fly by. Moments sitting by the dock of the bay, watching the tide roll away, in and out, like the rhythm of life. Moments to take time for reflection. Reflection and consideration of how.
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Hey, it's Teresa, ready to hang out with you all night long, playing so much variety. You know, we can connect on our social media, too. Teresa Lucas 3 on X, TT Momo 2 on Instagram, and yes, I'm even on TikTok. Teresa Lucas on air. Let's get hooked up.

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0: Wake up with Marino in the morning on Q92. 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
1: How about She Drives Me Crazy by the Fine Young Cannibals?
0: You've got it. 1988. You know, when they first tried to record this, the song was called She's My Baby, but nobody really liked it, so they changed it to She Drives Me Crazy, and the singer sang it in a falsetto voice. It was a hit.

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0: Q92. Anyone that knows me knows when I send a text, I usually start it off with hi and then the little wave emoji. Kendra, what are some of your favorite emojis that you use?
1: The smiley face, the crying laughing emoji, and then the smiley face with the three hearts on it to show like that I'm happy and sending love.
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0: The Hudson Valley's Q92 with the 80s to now. 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
1: I just want you to know that I'm a hospice social worker and I drive all day, every day, and I listen to you guys, and when I'm having a crappy day, you make me smile.
0: Oh, that is wonderful, and thank you for all you do.

Q92. Wow, you guys, American Idol going for season 25 this year. And here's our very first American Idol. It's Kelly Clarkson.

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0: Wake up with Marino in the morning on Q92. Hey, is there a habit that you have that might annoy people?
1: I talk too fast.
0: Oh, yeah?
1: People are always telling me, can you slow down? Please slow down. You're talking too fast. I don't understand what you're saying. And I'm really talking too fast, and I don't know what I'm saying. And I'm going like, no, but I told you that already. Didn't you hear it? And they go, what did you just say?

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0: the Hudson Valley's Q92. We're on the phone with Valerie. 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
1: I'm on the road. I'm a driver for FedEx.
0: Awesome. And thank you for the request. We're going to play that in just a few minutes, so keep listening, okay?
1: I will. Thank you so much. And I hope you have a great day.
0: Hi. Thank you. You too.

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1: Just great. It's my generation, my children's generation. It's everybody's generation.
0: Oh, that's great to hear. We are trying so hard to get all that variety in there, you know?

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0: Q92 playing the 80s to now. Hey, we have a phone call here. Diane, what are you usually doing when you're listening?
1: Right now I'm driving and it's one of my favorite stations, so I just have it on while I'm driving.
0: Well, we appreciate it. We appreciate you too. Have a good day, okay?
1: Thank you so much.

0: Feeling good with the 80s to now on Q92. Teresa Lucas here. I just have to tell you about this feel-good moment. I had a random act of kindness happen to me the other day. I stopped and got gas on my way into the station here, and I pulled out of the gas station, got stopped at a traffic light, and, well, I noticed that the guy behind me opened up his door, hopped out of his car, and was running towards my car. I was like, oh my God, this is it. You know, I don't know what, but this is it. And then he ran behind my car over to the other side, and he closed my gas tank door. You know, that little trap door that snaps shut. I forgot to do it. And he just thought, you know, that's not safe. Looking out for me, I guess. That is just so awesome. So, I don't know who you are, but if you happen to be listening, thank you. I love these acts of kindness.
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1: 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You guys do such a great job. I appreciate it.
0: That's so kind of you to share. Thank you. 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

0: 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You can find us on Facebook at Q92. 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
1: Yeah, that sounds great.
0: Couldn't agree with you more. Plus, we'll give you $1,000 to spend however you want. This is for those keywords all throughout your day. You're texting to 200-200. First one coming up later on this morning.

Today's variety of the 80s to now, Q92. Hey, want to say hi to Megan enjoying the music with us tonight. She's an EMT. Thank you for all you do, Megan.

up with Marino in the morning on Q92. Ooh, loving all these 80s songs that you guys are telling us to play tonight. Makes me feel like a teenager again. I mean, it was only like 10 years ago, right? Let's talk some 80s memories coming up next.

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0: Q92 with Taylor. It's Chris. It's Felicia. It's Marino in the morning, and we are excited to welcome the Dutchess County Fair, Rhinebeck, Tuesday, August 25th. A little bit later because Labor Day is late this year.
1: Yes, yeah. So taking the bounty of the Hudson Valley with over 1,000 livestock, hundreds of delicious food vendors, shopping, of course, and the rides to thrill all ages.
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1: Yes.
0: And we're up on Livestock Hill once again, thanks to our friends, right?
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0: All right, we'll see you at the Dutchess County Fair. Starship on the way. We'll get on Shaggy Cher with the 80s. That's on the way. It's Q92.
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3: You're making good time moving around Kingston, Rhine Cliff, also New York State Thruway, running all the way down to 299. You don't have any roadwork hang up there at this hour. And getting down to 84, whether you're the Thruway, Route 32, 9W, even 9 North and South, moving along okay. I don't have any problems on the Parkway. Take your pick. You're looking good. Spack and Kill Road, Dutchess Turnpike, Mid-Hudson Bridge, rolling. Kelly Quinn.
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0: onto its roof. Firefighters removed the driver and an 85-year-old passenger, both taken to Health Alliance Hospital. A Tivoli man is facing attempted murder and other charges after state police say he severely beat his 96-year-old grandmother during an argument in Rhinecliff. That man is in court this week. Police say 22-year-old Max Clark attacked the woman. She was found with serious head and facial injuries the next morning and apparent blood loss from the attack. For stories like these and more, go to MidHudsonNews.com. I'm Jay Corwin.
1: The Cowboys have rewarded one of their stars. Four-time Pro Bowl defensive tackle Quinnen Williams gets a three-year extension worth nearly $106 million. The Lions are dealing with the injury bug at camp. O-lineman Cade Mays to miss about 2 months with a wrist injury, and running back Isaiah Pacheco out with an MCL sprain. They hope to have Pacheco back in time for the season. And baseball, the Red Hot Red Sox have cooled off. They've lost three straight now, falling 2-1 in Toronto. I'm Matt McCoy.
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3: 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The Big 3 playoffs are coming to Dallas, Texas. The four best teams in the Big 3 battle it out for a spot in the championship. 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Three games.

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3: Hey, what's up? It's Chris Marino. We're going to be at Splashdown Beach for this Sunday. Be hanging with the Q crew from noon till 2. We'll be right next to Pelican Bay offering a bunch of prizes with the prize wheel. So come cool off with yours truly at Splashdown Beach. 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
4: 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Good morning, friends, and happy Tuesday. Get ready to smile for this morning's morning pick-me-up because the mother of an 11-year-old nonverbal autistic boy had a keyboard tattooed on her forearm to give her son a way to communicate with her when his usual device is unavailable. Jessica Fletcher got the idea after her son Hunter drew a keyboard on paper and used it to communicate when his tablet lost power at a restaurant. Mm. Fletcher has since partnered with a clothing company to create shirts and t-shirts to show keyboards on sleeves.
5: That's
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5: 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Well, that's coming up in a bit. It's Q92.

0: K-pop Demon Hunters sequel. You know, they'll make a bunch of them.
1: Yes, they will.
0: They will. Trust me. It's Chris, it's Felicia, it's Marino in the morning, Q92. Coming up, two songs, 6:30 Hot Topic.
1: And this song has been added. Stick around to find out what we're talking about for the 6:30 Hot Topic coming up on Q92.

0: Your man always bringing the heat each weekday morning at this time. It's Chris, it's Felicia, it's Marino in the morning, and the 6:30 Hot Topic on Q92.
1: And we got this one stuck in our head for the 6:30 Hot Topic. What song became your summer anthem?
0: Okay, now that's interesting that you asked the question that way.
1: Okay.
0: Because the other question that I would ask, and I always like to, you know, play this little game to see if I can, we can guess what will be the song of the summer.
1: Oh.
0: Not easy. Mm. No, I got Choosing Texas, Ella Langley. Hands down, that is the biggest smash of the summer. Now, Midnight Sun by Zara Larsson, we play it on Kiss FM. She'll be at the iHeartRadio Music. That's one of my favorites. I like Zara Larsson's.
1: Yeah.
0: What about you?
1: So I was actually going to say Ella Langley.
0: Were
1: she
0: you?
1: Was in Texas.
0: That's
1: yes,
0: my...
1: it's stuck in your head, and
0: yeah,
1: it's just like a
0: that's
1: good
0: the big
1: rhythm.
0: One, though. That is the
1: oh,
0: one.
1: That's the one. It's stuck
0: last
1: in my head.
0: Year, do you remember last year's song of the summer?
1: No.
0: So we did the same topic last year, right?
1: No.
0: Alex Warren,
1: oh,
0: Ordinary. Was the Ella Langley of last year.
1: Yeah.
0: It was everywhere, that
1: the
0: song.
1: The big one, yeah.
0: So what was your, maybe you like the ones we just named, or what was your favorite song of the summer?
1: Yes. 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
0: All right, we got Paula Abdul from the 80s working on the bad dad joke. Let's get headlines. It is Tuesday. It's August 11th. And to the newsroom we go. It's Q92. Good morning.
2: Good morning. Two people are recovering after being injured Monday in a rollover crash in Kingston. Police say a 73-year-old driver hit a curb while turning into a parking lot. That caused a Subaru Forester to overturn onto its roof. Firefighters removed the driver and an 85-year-old passenger, both taken to Health Alliance Hospital. A Tivoli man is facing attempted murder and other charges after state police say he severely beat his 96-year-old grandmother during an argument in Rhinecliff. That man is in court this week. Police say 22-year-old Max Clark attacked the woman. She was found with serious head and facial injuries the next morning and apparent blood loss from the attack. For stories like these and more, go to MidHudsonNews.com. I'm Jay Corwin.
3: The Cowboys and defensive tackle Quinnen Williams have agreed to a 3-year extension worth $106 million, the second richest deal behind the Eagles' Jalen Carter for an NFL D-tackle. Chiefs offensive coordinator Eric Bieniemy is back at camp. Bieniemy had been away from the team during his wife Mia's recovery after she was allegedly shot by the couple's son. And former NFL quarterback Derek Carr has a new job, hired to be a special assistant for UCLA football. I'm Matt McCoy.
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5: That's just Turnpike still doing all right. Westbound on the arterial, and you're making good time in through the Mid-Hudson Bridge. 9 north and south, no problem through Poughkeepsie and even Wappingers Falls. A light sprinkle of early traffic, but doable. 84 Newburgh Beacon Bridge wide open both directions. 9W coming down fine. Kelly Quinn.
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1: 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A partly sunny day today, about 86. Increasing clouds, 64 overnight. Tomorrow, look for some early morning showers and then becoming partly sunny. High tomorrow, 84. Partly sunny and 85 Thursday. I'm Jackie Murphy in the Hudson Valley Weather Center.
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0: It is Q92, Marino in the morning, got Chris, got Felicia, 6:53. What up after 7, your morning pick-me-up?
1: Yep.
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1: All about you, Felicia.
0: Even if it means crossing the street in traffic.

0: cute.
1: Chris, what's up with this music?
2: Fly girl, come on, just call me Moondoggy. That's who this is. I'm just an idiot. And here we are on top of this Tuesday. It is August 11th, coming up on 7:02.
1: It's 68, getting to a high of about 85.
2: All right, we've got your morning pick-me-up locked in.
1: Yeah, we do.
2: We'll play Target Number Tuesday.
1: Splashdown Beach is up for grabs.
2: Summer continues here. Ain't over yet, kids.
1: Not yet.
2: Get you out to SDV, all right? Mike will get us going. It's Q92. Good morning.

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4: Q92. Good morning, friends, and happy Tuesday. It is 7:06. It's currently 68. Getting to a high near 85. Get ready to smile for this morning's morning pick-me-up because the mother of an 11-year-old nonverbal autistic boy had a keyboard tattooed on her forearm to give her son a way to communicate with her when his usual device is unavailable. Jessica Fletcher got the idea after her son, Hunter, drew a keyboard on paper and used it to communicate when his tablet lost power at a restaurant. Fletcher has since partnered with clothing companies to create t-shirts and more with keyboards printed on the sleeves after a video of Hunter using the tattoo went viral.
5: That's wild. So, like if he's saying, like, I'm hungry, he would just, like, touch her. I am H-U-J. Like, yep. Yeah, that's wild. Yeah.
4: Yeah, so what a way to communicate.
5: That's awesome, yeah.
4: So I hope this brightens up your day. And for stories like these and more, head over to Q92HV.com. And thank you to Michael's Supply and Center for supporting our morning pick-me-ups.
5: All right, it's coming up on 7:07. Give you some Fergie. We'll connect with Cindy. And we've got Target Number Tuesday SDV tickets. Hang on.

0: Q92. It's Marino in the morning. Got Chris, got Felicia. Cindy's here. Good morning, ladies.
1: Good morning.
2: I feel like saying good morning, angels. You know, good morning, angels.
3: Good morning, Charlie.
0: All right. It's 7:10. Happy Tuesday, everybody.
4: Happy Tuesday.
0: It's August 11th. I see clouds, but what's the story for today? What do you got?
4: It's 68, getting to a high about 85. It's a bit cloudy today, so the sun will try to peek out.
0: I think it's going to be successful, so let's hope for that. All right, as we continue through August, and a big reminder that we have an extra week of summer.
4: That we do.
0: Because Labor Day is about as late as I believe it can get, if I'm not mistaken. Mm-hmm. Yeah, I think so. That's right, yeah, because the 31st of August is on a Monday, so that pushes, because last year, Labor Day.
4: Early.
0: No, Labor Day was September 1st. It was like, I'm like, get out of here.
4: Yeah.
0: It was way early. I'm like, this stinks. You know what I mean? But then we got the calendar always pushes a day later. And I'm like, yes. So that means plenty more chances to go and hang where Cindy and I were on Sunday. We had a great time. You got to take little Colin at some point. Splashdown Beach. Mm-hmm. And it's perfect for his age, you know, through teenage years. And even us crazy nuts adults. I mean, Cindy.
1: I had so much fun.
0: Cindy was, I'm not kidding. I visited with our family. Cindy was running around with her daughter and her daughter's cousin and my son running around the park and like coming back to the cabana. Cindy was running back to. I'm like, who's this big kid? Who's this teenager? It's Cindy. Yeah. So let's get you there with let's do it. Let's hit. Oh, we're playing this. Target number Tuesday. As Felicia hands me the folded sheet of paper, it's. You know when you get those security envelopes, you can't look up in the, because it's all crisscrossing?
4: Yep.
0: I can't, she puts it in this special paper that I can't see what the number is. So I don't know the number. Cindy doesn't know the number. Only Felicia knows the number.
4: Yep. Only me.
0: 845-471-9292. It's a random number generator gave us the number between 1 and 92. Could be 1 and 92. You never know.
4: Never know.
0: You have to guess the number correctly, and you win.
4: And up for grabs is a 4-pack to Splashdown Beach.
0: You're a 4-pack of tickets to go enjoy all the water slides and everything, especially with this nice hot summer. Go cool off there. 845-471-9292. So first caller will get 4 chances to guess the target number, and Felicia will guide us, you know, higher or lower. And then after that, it's sudden death. You get one guess and one guess only, all right? 845-471-9292. Latest on the drive, I got the forecast from HudsonValleyWeather.com. They're headed back to the Sphere in Vegas. Backstreet Boys is coming up. Keep it here. And we're going to Vegas next month. And you could be there with your trip.
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0: It is 7:19.
4: It's about 68. Getting to a high near 85 today.
0: And yes, what's the number? We're playing Target Number Tuesday. Q92, good morning.
22: Good morning.
0: Who this?
22: This is Dawn.
0: Hi, Dawn. Welcome to Target Number Tuesday. And you're the first one in, so you get the chance here to give us 4 guesses Felicia's standing by to guide you along for Splashdown Beach tickets, Dawn, whenever you're ready.
22: 47.
4: Higher than 47.
22: 55.
4: Higher than 55.
22: 65.
4: Higher than 65.
0: Ooh.
22: 72.
4: Higher than 72.
0: Oh. Okay, remember, it goes up to 92, so that cut out a lot of the range there for you.
4: Yes,
0: narrowed it down for you. Now we've entered sudden death. 845-471-9292. Yeah. Splashdown Beach tickets, Marino in the morning. It's Q92. Good luck.

0: right, time now is almost 7:24.
1: It's 69, getting to a high of about 85.
0: All right, you got Chris, Felicia, Cindy, gang's all here, 845-471-9292. Q92, good morning.
2: Good morning.
0: Hey, who's this?
2: This is Heather.
0: Hey, Heather. Welcome to Target Number Tuesday. So Dawn did a lot of the work for you. I hope you were paying attention.
2: Okay. I'm going to say 86.
1: Lower than 86.
0: Yeah, we could do we'll take somebody else real quick. Yeah, Q92, good morning.
3: Hi.
0: Hey, who's this? Oh, hello? Hello?
3: Hi.
0: Hi, who's this?
3: This is Evelyn.
0: Hey, Evelyn. All right, Evelyn, we just heard from Heather. Heather said 86, and it's
1: lower than 86.
0: Yeah, lower than 86. And I hope you heard Dawn before that. What do you think the target number is?
3: 83.
1: Lower than 83.
0: Ooh. I think we got time for one more quick. Q92, good morning.
4: Good morning.
0: Who's this?
4: Victoria.
0: All right, Victoria. We had a couple ladies before you do a little bit of works, and we left off with Evelyn with 83. It's lower than 83, and hopefully you heard Dawn. What do you think the target?
4: Yes.
0: What do you think?
4: 80.
1: Higher than 80.
0: As they say back in the old neighborhood. Oh! All right, 845-471-9292. Good luck, Q92. Splashdown tickets. Woo!

0: high now, 729.
1: It's 69, getting too high, about 85.
0: We're hoping these clouds should burn off. You should have some sunshine later. That's the hope. All right, Q92, good morning.
2: Good morning.
0: Who is this?
2: Victoria again.
0: Victoria snuck back in. Vicky, let's go. Is it okay if I call you Vicky?
2: That's fine.
3: No.
0: Okay. But hold on. Do you prefer Victoria or Vicky? Or like, what do you prefer?
2: Everyone usually calls me Victoria or Tori.
4: Tori.
0: Oh, I like Tori. I like that. I like, I like calling it. All right, Vicky, here we go. I'm just kidding. All right, what do you think? What do you think the number is?
2: 82.
1: Chris, open up your envelope.
0: Oh, wait a minute. Hold on. Oh. It's 82. All right, Tori, you've got a very sweet summer prize.
1: Yes, you have a 4-pack of tickets to Splashdown Beach.
0: All right.
2: Yes.
0: There you go. Where are you from, Victoria?
2: Newburgh.
0: I love it. All right. Well, listen, we'll see you hop over the bridge, come hang out, bring the family, 4-pack. And a reminder, season passes to soak up the rest of this extra summer. You get an extra week of summer, only $69
1: Woo!
0: For the entire rest of the summer. So you can go as many times as you want, unlimited admission. It's there at splashdownbeach.com. But, Tori, you got your tickets. Tell everybody the station you wake up with every morning.
2: Q92.
0: All right, love that. Hang on, don't go anywhere. We'll get you all set up. It's 7:30. Cindy, you are working on the dose for us, yes?
3: I am. Brad Pitt credits Bradley Cooper for his sobriety. Big Brother is celebrating its 1,000th episode. Whoa. And Dukes of Hazzard star Ben Jones is dead at the age of 84.
0: A cooter. Wow. From
3: Cooter!
0: Garage. The garage from Dukes of Hazzard.
1: Oh, okay.
0: Get cooter. All right. So we'll have that for you on TV tonight. Bad dad joke. All that's coming your way. Let's see what's happening in the world on this Tuesday. It's August 11th. It's 7:31. Into the newsroom we go with Cindy Waitman. Good morning, Cindy.
3: Good morning. President Trump's newly signed executive order focused on childhood vaccine schedules is catching some flack. Speaking from the White House, the president said the order would split the MMR vaccine for measles, mumps, and rubella into 3 shots. Republican Senator Bill Cassidy, who's a physician, called the order wrong in a post on X. Newburgh residents are demanding answers about the findings of an investigation into the death of Marcus Burks on January 1st. Burks' death was ruled a homicide following an autopsy conducted by the Orange County Coroner's Office. An internal investigation was completed months ago, but local officials say it's the Attorney General's office that's holding up the release of its findings. And the Dutchess County Legislature has voted to ban synthetic kratom. The vote by the legislature was unanimous. Dutchess County Executive Sue Marino says, by leaving kratom on the shelves, we are leaving our neighbors exposed to a product that has already taken lives, and she'll continue the push for the full ban. For stories like these and more, go to MidHudsonNews.com. I'm Cindy Waitman.
5: 3-time NBA MVP Nikola Jokic will remain with the Denver Nuggets. This after a team in the Greek League attempted to buy out his contract. A new deal for a top NFL defensive tackle. The Cowboys and Pro Bowler Quinnen Williams agree to a 3-year extension worth $106 million. And more recognition for Hall of Famer Larry Fitzgerald. The Cardinals are retiring Fitzgerald's number 11 and inducting him into their Ring of Honor. I'm Matt McCoy.
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3: 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We'll give you The Dose with Cindy. 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
2: Good morning, everyone. Today is Tuesday, August 11th, and it is National Sons and Daughters Day, which brings parents and their children together for quality time. On this day, be with the joys of your life.
3: So why are we here? I love you guys.
4: Yeah, why are we working? No, but in all seriousness, isn't every day Sons and Daughters Day? I mean,
3: I guess this is a day to really focus on quality time.
4: You're right. No, you get caught up in all the other stuff you're doing, you know, work and, you know, just bills and all that stuff. Take a minute to remember, like you said, Cindy, the joys of your life, you know?
2: Absolutely. Mm-hmm. All right, there's lots to get to. In 2020, Brad Pitt was publicly thanking Bradley Cooper for helping him get sober. Cut to 2026, and Brad is drinking again. In the new Esquire interview, he says, quote, "I was sober for 7 years, and then I got back off the wagon in a more restrained manner. I got overconfident a couple times, went, yep, nope, not good for me, not in big quantities." He adds, quote, "I can have a few glasses of wine, but I can't have a lot. I have to be professional about it." Asked what brought him back to the drink, he said, quote, "Family stuff. We could leave it at that." Jeez, you think?
4: You think all the stories we've been saying, you know, between all the kids dropping his last name and all this other stuff and Angelina, and wow.
3: Yeah, he should maybe call Bradley again.
4: Yeah, he needs to.
2: Call him up.
4: Yeah, Hangover Part 4.
3: Oh, no.
4: I don't know.
2: There you go. The summer reality hit show Big Brother is celebrating its 1,000th episode in a big way. The episode airs on August 27th, and it will be live and 90 minutes long. Former house guests will return based on fan votes, and the show will look back on special moments from 26 years of Big Brother. That will be followed by the BB blockbuster and a live eviction. More details will be dropped closer to the air date. You guys watch?
4: Oh, yeah.
3: Not really.
4: Do you watch, Cindy?
2: No, I don't. I've never seen it.
4: Okay.
2: Not even once.
4: So we, when I say we, me, my wife, my 15-year-old, and my 9-year-old. So sometimes they drop the B word a lot.
3: Yeah.
4: So that's the only thing that we don't like. But, it really is a social experiment.
3: It is.
4: Having people, like, you know, even I'll say it, in our little building here, you have cliques, you have alliances, you have so it's just watching each year, you know, they
3: form those new alliances.
4: Yeah, form alliances, they kick people out, and they start, you know, they don't like others, whatever. So it's really is an interesting, and the funniest thing is seeing how Julie Chen Mundez, you know, Julie Chen, from when she started, she looked like a news reporter on the very first season back in 2000, and it was so mechanical, and to where we are now, she looks like she's a fashion model. She looks she looks phenomenal, and the show has evolved.
3: Yeah, for any reality TV show to hit 1,000 episodes. That's crazy.
4: Big Brother, Survivor, all these shows, they evolve, they get better and better. Big Brother is a must watch. We love that show, so it's a good time. So congrats to them. Yeah.
2: Okay.
4: Yep.
2: All right, I'll check that one
4: out.
2: You
4: gotta check it out, yeah.
2: Ben Jones, the actor turned politician best known for his role as Cooter on the 70s, 80s show The Dukes of Hazzard, has passed away, according to his wife. She said Ben passed from a massive heart attack while eagerly awaiting the start of the Atlanta Braves game against the New York Yankees.
4: Oh, geez.
2: She writes, "Ben had the most amazing, rich, full life. He loved and was loved by so many. He will be missed. I loved him so, so much." Ben's former co-star, Tom Wopat, who played Luke Duke on the show, also paid tribute to the star via social media. May he rest in peace.
4: Yeah, Cooter had the garage. So he had the garage, and may he rest in peace.
2: On TV tonight, America's Got Talent, judges callbacks at 8 p.m. on NBC, beat Shazam at 9 on Fox, the 21st season premiere of Hard Knocks at 9 p.m. on HBO, training camp with the Seattle Seahawks, the stand-up special, Rory Scovel, Show Must Go on Netflix.
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4: Oh, Ella Langley. Yeah. Huge. 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
4: 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It's a 752.
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4: This hour of the show brought to you by the Curry Estate Hotel Restaurant Bar, that beautiful 1863 Colonial Estate. 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
3: Yes, like this Wednesday, tomorrow, August 12th, Craft and Zip with the ladies in the Beverly. We have live music with Silly Little Things on Thursday. Sunday night, we have trivia in the SS Beverly. And then Wednesday, August 19th, there's a gallery reading with our girl Deborah Hamlin.
4: There you go. CurryEstate.com. All right, after 8 o'clock, morning pick me up with Felicia. We'll do another round of Target Number Tuesday. 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
3: 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A partly sunny day today, about 86. Increasing clouds, 64 overnight. Tomorrow, look for some early morning showers and then becoming partly sunny. High tomorrow, 84. Partly sunny and 85 Thursday. I'm Jackie Murphy in the Hudson Valley Weather Center.
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0: an idiot. That's who I am. So, all right.
1: Do you even know how to skateboard?
0: So watch me go. I've been waiting to smile the whole day for a while. All that and a bowl of mac and cheese, please.
1: We're grilling and chilling.
2: My Little Pony, anyone?
0: Yes.
3: But it's lingering around.
0: What are you talking about?
3: Hands in your pants.
2: Yeah, I kind of do.
0: I see what you did there.
3: Fiesta.
0: I forgot what we're giving away.
2: No, I don't think so.
3: Yeah, because he likes to talk a big game.
0: What? I don't know what I said.
2: Good morning, everyone.
3: Yes, they did.
0: Wow. All right, it is 8:01.
3: It is 71. Getting to a high near 85.
0: It's trying. All right, we've got your morning pick-me-up. Do another round of Target Number Tuesday. Splashdown Beach, right?
3: Yes.
0: All right, Alanis, it's Q92. Good morning.

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5: Good morning, friends, and happy Tuesday. It is 8:05. It's currently 72. Get into a high near 85. And get ready to smile for this morning's morning pick-me-up. Because the mother of an 11-year-old nonverbal autistic boy had a keyboard tattooed on her forearm to give her son a way to communicate with her when his usual device is unavailable. Jessica Fletcher got the idea after her son Hunter drew a keyboard on paper and used it to communicate with her after his tablet died while at a restaurant.
6: Oh.
5: Fletcher has since partnered with a clothing company to create shirts with keyboards printed on the sleeves after a video of Hunter using the tattoo went viral.
6: I can only, like, just as you're saying that, I could picture Hunter, you know, like if her mom has, and he just goes, I love you. You know what I mean? Like, and he could communicate by touching the letters on her keyboard, on her body. Yeah. That's
5: and
6: wild.
5: It's beautiful to see ways to communicate with technology,
6: yes.
5: But when all else fails,
6: you got that as a backup.
5: Pen, paper, and a tattoo.
6: Smart.
5: So I hope this brightened up your day. And for stories like these and more, head over to Q92HV.com. And thank you to Michael's Appliance Center for supporting our morning pick-me-ups.
6: All right, 8:06. Target number Tuesday.
5: Yes, it is. Splashdown Beach tickets.
6: Summer continues. Got that extra week before Labor Day's late this year. I always like to remind everyone, because it's me talking to
5: He's
6: me.
5: Happy.
6: I'm very happy. Yeah. That's next after Bieber. It's Q92. Good morning.

0: The Biebs, Q92, it's Marino in the morning. Chris, Felicia, Cindy's here. It's 8:09.
1: It is 72 out there. Getting to a high of 85. A bit cloudy today.
0: We're hoping, crossing our fingers, maybe the sun will bust through there and it'll be a nice day for you. Just looking. So what do we have? Oh, so less than an hour away. Just a reminder, so make sure you hang for it. 9 o'clock. We get that keyword that we text to 200-200.
1: Yes, and that is for a trip to Vegas for the iHeartRadio Music
0: That's
1: Festival.
0: What that is. Yeah, you get tickets, you get hotel, airfare.
1: And $1,000 spending cash.
0: You get BTS, Benson Boone, Goo Goo Dolls, Zara Larsson, mentioned. Yeah, Midnight Sun, love that song. It's one. Snoop, I hear a little bit of Snoop right now. Lainey Wilson, Kenny Chesney. Weezer's going to be there.
1: Something for everybody.
0: Cardi B. Mm-hmm. So she'll be throwing down. And Goo Goo Dolls and someone. So that'll be happening 9 o'clock in about 50 minutes. So make sure you're back for that. But let's do this for some tickets, right? It's Target Number Tuesday. And Felicia has a stack of them.
1: Yes, Splashdown Beach tickets.
0: As we continue to roll through the second half of summer here, she just handed me sealed sheet of paper here. Mm-hmm. Hold it up to the light. I can't see squat. I have no idea what's on there. Yeah, so only Felicia knows what the target number is. I don't know. Cindy doesn't know. Random number generator gave it to us. Randomnumbergenerator.com. It's between 1 and 92. It could be 1 or 92. 845-471-9292. So if you're new to Target Number Tuesday, you call in. If you're the first one in, you have four chances to guess the target number.
1: Yes, and I'll tell you if it's higher or lower between 1 and 92. And then we go into sudden death,
0: where you get one guess and one guess only to hit that target number. So 845-471-9292. Victoria from Newburgh won last hour.
1: Yes, she did.
0: She has her four-pack of tickets, and we have them here waiting for you, all right? Latest on the drive, a full forecast, HudsonValleyWeather.com. I got some 80s classic rock for you. One of my favorite bands. Don't peek, all right?
1: We're going to
0: play
1: peek.
0: Taylor. Opalite's in there, and we go to... Why did you lean over and look? We're going to Vegas in September, yeah.
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5: We have Target Number Tuesday. We go to the phones after Van Halen. It's Q92. Good morning.

0: What's your number?
1: That's the name of the game on Tuesdays. Target number Tuesday. It's a 823 almost.
2: It's 72 right now, getting to a high near 85.
1: Q92, good morning.
3: Hello.
1: Hey, who's this?
3: This is Evelyn.
1: Hi, Evelyn. Evelyn. All right, Evelyn, welcome to Target number Tuesday. You are the first one in, so you get four chances to guess what that target number is. So whenever you're ready.
3: 41.
2: Higher than 41.
3: 59.
2: Lower than 59.
3: 52.
2: Chris?
1: You're kidding. Are you kidding me?
2: I'm not.
1: It's 52! Wow! Hey, this does happen.
2: Yep, every once in a while someone comes in and can read my mind or the piece of paper.
1: Something like that.
2: Far away.
1: All right, so Evelyn, there it is. You've got a nice prize.
2: Yes, a 4-pack to Splashdown Beach.
3: Great, thank you.
1: You're so welcome. Enjoy that. Great job. And tell everyone the station you wake up with every morning.
3: Q92.
1: All right, hang on after Taylor. We got a lot's happening this weekend.
2: Yes, we do.
1: We'll tell you about it next. Q92. I had a

0: It's that time, isn't it?
1: Yes, it is.
0: See, I don't remember this song. You said it was in Grease 2?
1: Yes, it was. It was the opening in Grease 2.
0: Did you see, Cindy, Grease 2 with Michelle Pfeiffer? I know she was in it.
2: Yes.
0: You did?
2: I did.
0: Am I the only one on the planet that hasn't seen Grease
1: 2? No, a lot of people haven't.
0: I don't know why.
1: But it had a great soundtrack.
0: Yeah. I think this is the Four Tops. Yeah, so. But we are talking Back to School. First off, and we failed to kind of really talk about it yesterday, which is fine because we were busy. We had another incredible back-to-school collection, right?
1: Yes, we did.
0: Tell us about that. Yeah.
1: Yep, we did a back-to-school drive collection, so supplies, with Mid-Hudson Valley Federal Credit Union from like all the month of July into a little bit of August. And we collected so much, and we gave it to about 8 local charities here in the Hudson Valley to make sure it gets distributed out to families who need it for their kids.
0: That is so amazing. You know, notebooks, pens, highlighters, you know,
1: binders,
0: all that stuff.
1: Everything. Backpacks were donated, which was really cool.
0: It was absolutely incredible. So, and then it's been an annual thing with Kim over at Poughkeepsie Plaza, where we'll be there this Saturday starting at noon, the Back to School Backpack Giveaway. And we started something last year, which is really cool. So you had to pre-register, which we did that already.
1: Yes,
0: so we
1: have, which you need to check your emails. I sent everyone an email of who's going to be registered for that day with their child.
0: Yes.
1: So, reminder, check your email.
0: Check your email. If you signed up at Q92HV.com, you're part of the contest. But we saved one backpack for on-site.
1: Yes, we did.
0: And every, like the previous years, I said to Kim, I go, you know, we really should do that. And we started it last year, and it's been a hit. So if you didn't win on the website, you have a last-minute chance to join us noon at the Poughkeepsie Plaza.
1: And also, Five Below, I believe, is opening this weekend as well. So there's going to be a lot of action going on. So you know what? Come out to the event. Sign up to win that backpack. Hopefully you're the winner of that $250, which is good at TJ Marshall's.
0: TJ Maxx, Marshall's, Home Goods, or Sierra. 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So everything you need to know is at Q92HV.com/connect.
1: Yes.
0: It's on our calendar there, and I'm actually, that's where I'm reading it for. So, yeah. So, looking forward to hanging out, Kim. You know, Tina Arroyo, our salesperson, she'll be her son, I think, is coming.
1: Brother Dave is going to be there.
0: We love Brother Dave. And so, we'll be there this Saturday at noon, Poughkeepsie Plaza, so you can win your backpack in the annual backpack giveaway back to school with Poughkeepsie Plaza. All right, coming up, it's 8:30 now on the way. The Dose, Cindy, you're working on topics for us, yes?
2: I am. Brad Pitt is dishing on his sobriety. Big Brother is celebrating its 1,000th episode. Ooh. And Dukes of Hazzard star Ben Jones is dead at 84.
0: We lost Cooter.
1: Yes.
0: In the garage. Yes. Yeah, Cooter. Yeah. All right. TV tonight, Bad Dad Joke. We'll have that, you know, revisit the 6:30 Hot Topic, Words of Wisdom. All that's coming up for you. Let's see what's going on in the world. Let's get headlines. On this Tuesday, it is August 11th. In the newsroom, we have Cindy Waitman. Good morning, Cindy.
2: Good morning. The death toll stands at more than 130 after a magnitude 7.4 earthquake struck Colombia on Monday. Secretary of State Marco Rubio says the Trump administration is closely monitoring the situation. Rescue efforts are underway to find survivors who may be trapped under the rubble of collapsed buildings. A lawsuit against the town of Beekman's handling of a proposed sober home on Hines Road is moving forward in federal court. Bunkhouse Recovery Ranch founder Patrick Potter alleged violations of federal law after the town required him to pursue a special use permit and site plan approval rather than treating the property as a conventional residential use. The government is seeking court orders requiring Beekman to comply with the Fair Housing Act and Americans with Disabilities Act after it refused to give Potter an accommodation. And new cadets from the West Point class of 2030 have completed basic training. During a 12-mile march from Beast Barracks to West Point, the cadets marked the end of their most rigorous portion of training. The class of 2030 will be welcomed into the Corps of Cadets during the Acceptance Day parade this Saturday. For stories like these and more, go to MidHudsonNews.com. I'm Cindy Waitman.
3: 3-time NBA MVP Nikola Jokic will remain with the Denver Nuggets. This after a team in the Greek League attempted to buy out his contract. A new deal for a top NFL defensive tackle. The Cowboys and Pro Bowler Quinnen Williams agreed to a 3-year extension worth $106 million. And more recognition for Hall of Famer Larry Fitzgerald. The Cardinals are retiring Fitzgerald's number 11 and inducting him into their Ring of Honor. I'm Matt McCoy.
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1: While you work, we're dishing dirt and spilling the tea. 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
2: Good morning, everyone. Today is Tuesday, August 11th, and it is National Sons and Daughters Day, which brings parents and their children together for quality time. On this day, be with the joys of your life.
3: So why are we here? I love you guys.
4: Yeah, why are we working? No, but in all seriousness, isn't every day Sons and Daughters Day? I mean,
3: I guess this is a day to really focus on quality time.
4: You're right. No, you get caught up in all the other stuff you're doing, you know, work and, you know, just bills and all that stuff. Take a minute to remember, like you said, Cindy, the joys of your life, you know?
2: Absolutely. Mm-hmm. All right, there's lots to get to. In 2020, Brad Pitt was publicly thanking Bradley Cooper for helping him get sober. Cut to 2026, and Brad is drinking again. In the new Esquire interview, he says, quote, "I was sober for 7 years, and then I got back off the wagon in a more restrained manner. I got overconfident a couple times, went, yep, nope, not good for me, not in big quantities." He adds, quote, "I can have a few glasses of wine, but I can't have a lot. I have to be professional about it." Asked what brought him back to the drink, he said, quote, "Family stuff." We could leave it at that. Jeez, you think?
4: You think all the stories we've been saying, you know, between all the kids dropping his last name and all this other stuff and Angelina and wow.
3: Yeah, he should maybe call Bradley again.
4: Yeah, he needs to.
2: Call him up.
4: Yeah, mm-hmm. Yeah, Hangover Part 4.
3: Oh, no.
4: I don't know.
2: There you go. The summer reality hit show Big Brother is celebrating its 1,000th episode in a big way. The episode airs on August 27th, and it will be live and 90 minutes long. Former house guests will return based on fan votes, and the show will look back on special moments from 26 years of Big Brother. That will be followed by the BB blockbuster and a live eviction. More details will be dropped closer to the air date. You guys watch?
4: Oh, yeah.
3: Not really.
4: Do you watch, Cindy?
2: No, I don't. I've never seen it.
4: Okay.
2: Not even once.
4: So we, when I say we, me, my wife, my 15-year-old, and my 9-year-old. So sometimes they drop the B word a lot.
3: Yeah.
4: So that's the only thing that we don't like. But, you know, what do you know? It really is a social experiment.
3: It is.
4: Having people, like, you know, even I'll say it, in our little building here, you have cliques, you have alliances, mm-hmm. So it's just watching each year, you know, they
3: form those new alliances.
4: Yeah, form alliances, they kick people out, and they start, you know, they don't like others, whatever. So it's really is an interesting, and the funniest thing is seeing how Julie Chen Mundez, you know, Julie Chen, from when she started, she looked like a news reporter on the very first season back in 2000, and it was so mechanical, and to where we are now, she looks like she's a fashion model. She looks she looks phenomenal, and the show has evolved.
3: Yeah, for any reality TV show to hit 1,000 episodes. That's crazy.
4: Big Brother, Survivor, all these shows, they evolve, they get better and better. Big Brother is a must watch. We love that show, so it's a good time. So congrats to them. Yeah.
2: Okay. Yep. All right, I'll check that one out.
4: You gotta check it out, yeah.
2: Ben Jones, the actor turned politician best known for his role as Cooter on the 70s, 80s show The Dukes of Hazzard, has passed away, according to his wife. She said Ben passed from a massive heart attack while eagerly awaiting the start of the Atlanta Braves game against the New York Yankees.
4: Oh, geez.
2: She writes, "Ben had the most amazing, rich, full life. He loved and was loved by so many. He will be missed. I loved him so, so much." Ben's former co-star, Tom Wopat, who played Luke Duke on the show, also paid tribute to the star via social media. May he rest in peace.
4: Yeah, Cooter had the garage. So he had the garage, and may he rest in peace.
2: On TV tonight, America's Got Talent, Judges callbacks at 8 p.m. on NBC, Beat Shazam at 9 on Fox, the 21st season premiere of Hard Knocks at 9 p.m. on HBO, Training Camp with the Seattle Seahawks, the stand-up special, Rory Scovel's Show Must Go On Netflix.
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4: Oh, Ella Langley, huge. 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
3: It's 74, getting to a high near 84, and the sun is going to try to peak out.
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2: 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A partly sunny day today, about 86. Increasing clouds, 64 overnight. Tomorrow, look for some early morning showers and then becoming partly sunny. High tomorrow, 84. Partly sunny and 85 Thursday. I'm Jackie Murphy in the Hudson Valley Weather Center.
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6: 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All right, so we're coming up on 9:02. 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
0: good luck.
1: Days.
0: Oh, yeah, you have the entire hour. 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

0: So I told Felicia this. She didn't know that I was an unofficial sixth member of NSYNC.
1: No.
2: Did you guys know that?
1: The hair gives it away,
0: Did you guys know that? I was the stand-in for Joey Fat One. I mean, Joey Fatone.
1: Leave him alone.
0: I'm kidding. But when I say unofficial member of NSYNC, because even the band didn't know it. It was just, I don't know.
3: Yeah, just in your head.
0: I think so. Me in the car singing. Yeah. So it's Q92. You got Chris, Felicia. It's Marino in the morning. 9:17. And look what the cat dragged in. We've got Tracy Trent.
4: Good morning.
0: Training tips Tuesday. And she was just going on and on about how great the Mid-Hudson Bridge is.
3: No, it's wonderful.
0: Yeah, I didn't get a chance to look at the recent traffic, but it's back.
3: It'll be good when it's done. Let's just say that.
0: When they finish all the repair. They got to do that because, think about it. When they built that bad boy, who knew that we'd have this many cars to wear and tear on and all that. But in all seriousness, we love Minoska and the whole crew, Chris, everybody at the Bridge Authority. They're really wonderful people, and they're doing the best they can. They're trying to make it better. So they're working hard on that. So anyhow, across the bridge from where we are in beautiful Highland, there it is, CrossFit Mid-Hudson. 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And we do each week at this time, we get together with Tracy and just give you some inspiration, help guide you in your fitness goals and feeling better and all. And what are we going to talk about today?
3: So fitness starts with nutrition, right? So today we're going to talk about something that I've been seeing a lot of and noticing a lot of because it's summer and we're at barbecues. And so something I've been talking to, actually my kids' class, we talk about nutrition too in our kids' class.
0: Mm-hmm.
3: And one of the things we've been talking about is choose your condiments carefully. Right? So we tend to go to barbecues and we just load up everything with condiments. And so what I've been trying to teach them, which I think we know as adults, but sometimes we become complacent and we don't think about it, that's all sugar, right? Mm-hmm. Like every time we throw ketchup or barbecue sauce or ranch or all of those delicious, yummy things, that's really just loading up our food with like extra added sugar that we don't overly need. Mm-hmm. And it's actually also proven, especially in like our younger generation, is we start to like lose the taste for good food because we load it up with those things.
0: Mm.
3: And so what we've been trying to do with my kids, and like, it's adults should think about it too, is like, do we really need that, or is that just a habit of like that added extra sugar? So we've been my kids' classes have been doing great about trying to lay off of that, and then in turn, how much we talk about how much better you feel when you don't load up with that extra sugar. And so, like to my adult listeners, we think about in our coffee, we throw in the sugar on our everything we eat, we throw on the extra sugar. And so something that we think about is if we kind of peel that stuff back, that'll roll into the gym, right? Like we will feel better as we get into the gym if we kind of start to take off the little things that we become complacent. We don't overly mm-hmm. think about them as we do them. So nutrition doesn't always have to be like the big changes that we talk about. Sometimes it can sometimes just be like careful of the condiments. And now all of a sudden you're saving all of that when you're sitting down to eat, and you will feel better when you're in the gym.
1: It almost reminds me of bread. Because a lot of people have started that where they get rid of the buns and all that. It's kind of like the same idea, is that you really don't need that. Oh, you just like it.
3: Yes. And it's like, there's so many. And I will say, like, in our household, Adam is much better than I am about telling the kids, like, I spend a lot of time cooking this food. It tastes good as it is. You know, you don't need to be like dumping the ketchup on top of this food. It already tastes good. So I think, especially with our kids, it does start with the kids. If we kind of like, you don't need to develop that love for ketchup. You can develop a love for like actually the hamburger without all the ketchup. Yeah. And it's good sometimes, but I feel like when you step back and watch, it does get a little carried away.
0: Well, kids from the 70s and 80s, like yours truly, will remember Schoolhouse Rock and all those old cartoons where they would, on Saturday morning in between the regular shows, they were educational. And there was one, there's a jingle that says, don't drown your food. And then, I forget the next line, but how can you eat what you can't even see?
3: Yeah.
0: Don't drown your food.
3: Yeah.
0: So like, and the point is like, we were at the DS Home Services big party this past Friday, and Heather Castro was doing the catering, and her pulled pork, delicious. And I just put a little bit of barbecue, so not a lot, and I had a piece without it, and it really tastes great with the barbecue sauce.
3: Mm-hmm. Right,
0: but don't put a ton on there. Yeah, just put a little. So maybe a compromise.
3: Yeah, Tracy, this. Bring back the jingles, Chris. Yeah, we need to bring back those old jingles.
0: You would have told me, I would have had it ready. Don't drown your food.
3: Don't drown your food. Yeah, and we need to start teaching them younger. That's something that I feel so strongly about, obviously, because I have four young kids, but I also run the kids program. It's like we need to start teaching them. I think as we kind of got lost in the nutrition part. now we need to bring it back to like the basics, just like the old, you know, like the olden days. Can I say that, Chris?
0: Yeah, sure. Thank you very much.
3: Because we're older. But yeah, I think we've kind of got off course a little bit. And I think bringing it back doesn't have to be an all or nothing.
1: No.
3: It just has to be little tiny improvements in making us aware.
1: And especially now with the millennials kind of having kids. Like, we're a 90 millennial kid. We had like purple ketchup, Dunkaroos.
3: Right.
1: We had all the sugary stuff thrown at us.
3: Yes.
1: So now it's trying to peel that back for our own
3: kids. Like, go natural. And especially, you know, like, we could even roll it into like the Hudson Valley this time of the year, like the farmers markets and all of the real natural things is like, and again, this very much ties into like the gym and healthy living, because it really starts that's where it starts.
1: At the table.
0: Found it for you.
3: Oh gosh, here we
0: go. Listen carefully. Here it is here.
2: I'm Lewis, the lifeguard, and happy to say I rescued a drowning potato today. They drowned it in sour cream. Oh, what a shame, 'cause food's so much better when it's practically plain. So don't drown your food in mayo, salt, ketchup, or goop. Yuck! It's no fun to eat what you can't even see. So don't drown your food.
1: That is
3: brilliant, Chris.
0: Isn't that
3: great? You just did that perfectly.
0: Don't drown your food, baby.
3: Yes. I love that. Way to tie it all in, Chris.
0: 1985. Yes.
1: We weren't even thought of
0: there
1: it.
0: You go. Yeah. So if you love what you hear, I'm the oldest one in there. 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We're having fun and laughing and stuff, but this is really serious stuff. This is good stuff. Again, the goal here each and every time at this this week, we try to give you tips and just guide you in your journey to feel good and look good.
3: And it starts with like 1% better every day, right? So if we give you this little tip and you become aware of it and you do something a little bit better tomorrow, that's what it's all about.
0: There you go.
3: A little bit better.
0: Love it. All right. How you been otherwise?
3: Great.
0: Good?
3: Yeah? Great. Yeah? Yes. Yeah. Love sometimes.
0: We keep saying it's an extra week because, you know, we keep saying because Labor Day's late this year. Yes.
3: Oh, that's right. But my kids actually are one of the school districts that go back to school before.
0: What?
1: Oh.
3: Yes.
0: Oh,
3: I'm
0: man.
3: Not complaining.
0: All right. At 9:24. We'll take a quick break. Get the latest on the ride around the valley forecast from HudsonValleyWeather.com. Bieber's in there. Whitney from the 80s. And Vegas is what it's all about. That keyword. Lucky's the keyword. If you haven't done it yet, text it to 200-200. 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
1: It's about 75 out there. Give you a high of 84. The sun is trying.
0: Let's give it a shot. Get that sun out there for you. The Dose up next with Cindy. What's on TV tonight? We'll cover all that after Whitney. It's Q92. Good morning.

0: better work.
1: While you work, we're dishing dirt and spilling the tea. It's the Daily Dose on Marino in the Morning, Q92.
2: Good morning, everyone. Today is Tuesday, August 11th, and it is National Sons and Daughters Day, which brings parents and their children together for quality time. On this day, be with the joys of your life.
3: So why are we here?
4: I love you guys.
5: Yeah, why are we working? No, but in all seriousness, isn't every day Sons and Daughters Day? I mean,
3: I guess this is a day to really focus on quality time.
5: You're right. No, you get caught up in all the other stuff you're doing, you know, work and, you know, just bills and all that stuff. Take a minute to remember, like you said, Cindy, the joys of your life, you know?
2: Absolutely. Mm-hmm. All right, there's lots to get to in 2020. Brad Pitt was publicly thanking Bradley Cooper for helping him get sober, cut to 2026, and Brad is drinking again. In the new Esquire interview, he says, quote, "I was sober for 7 years, and then I got back off the wagon in a more restrained manner. I got overconfident a couple times, went, yep, nope, not good for me, not in big quantities." He adds, quote, "I can have a few glasses of wine, but I can't have a lot. I have to be professional about it." Asked what brought him back to the drink, he said, quote, "Family stuff. We could leave it at that." Jeez, you think?
5: You think all the stories we've been saying, you know, between all the kids dropping his last name and all this other stuff and Angelina and wow.
3: Yeah, he should maybe call Bradley again.
5: Yeah, he needs to.
2: Call him up.
5: Yeah, mm-hmm. Yeah, Hangover Part 4.
3: Oh, no.
5: I don't know.
2: There you go. The summer reality hit show Big Brother is celebrating its 1,000th episode in a big way. The episode airs on August 27th, and it will be live and 90 minutes long. Former house guests will return based on fan votes, and the show will look back on special moments from 26 years of Big Brother. That will be followed by the BB blockbuster and a live eviction. More details will be dropped closer to the air date. You guys watch?
5: Oh, yeah.
3: Not really.
2: We do.
5: Do you watch, Cindy?
2: No, I don't. I've never seen it.
5: Okay.
2: Not even once.
5: So me, my wife, my 15-year-old, and my 9-year-old. So sometimes they drop the B word a lot.
3: Yeah.
5: So that's the only thing that we don't like. But, you know, what do you know? It really is a social experiment.
3: It is.
5: Having people, like, you know, even I'll say it, in our little building here, you have cliques, you have alliances, mm-hmm. So it's just watching each year, you know, they
3: form those new alliances.
5: Yeah, form alliances, they kick people out, and they start, you know, they like others, they don't like others, whatever. So it really is an interesting, and the funniest thing is seeing how Julie Chen Moonves, you know, Julie Chen, from when she started, she looked like a news reporter on the very first season back in 2000, and it was so mechanical, and to where we are now, she looks like she's a fashion model, she looks she looks phenomenal, and the show has evolved.
3: Yeah, for any reality TV show, to hit 1,000 episodes. That's crazy.
5: Big Brother, Survivor, all these shows, they evolve, they get better and better. Big Brother is a must watch. We love that show, so it's good time. So congrats to them. Yeah.
2: Okay. Yep. All right, I'll check that one
5: out. You gotta check it out, yeah.
2: Ben Jones, the actor turned politician best known for his role as Cooter on the 70s-80s show The Dukes of Hazzard, has passed away, according to his wife. She said Ben passed from a massive heart attack while eagerly awaiting the start of the Atlanta Braves game against the New York Yankees.
5: Oh, geez.
2: She writes, "Ben had the most amazing, rich, full life. He loved and was loved by so many. He will be missed. I loved him so, so much." Ben's former co-star, Tom Wopat, who played Luke Duke on the show, also paid tribute to the star via social media. May he rest in peace.
5: Yeah, Cooter had the garage. So he had the garage, and may he rest in peace.
2: On TV tonight, America's Got Talent, Judges Callbacks at 8 p.m. on NBC, Beat Shazam at 9 on Fox, the 21st season premiere of Hard Knocks at 9 p.m. on HBO, Training Camp with the Seattle Seahawks, the stand-up special, Rory Scovel's Show Must Go on Netflix.
3: And Cindy, we got one stuck in our head for the 6:30 hot topic. What song became your summer anthem?
2: I guess it's still that APT song, because that's the only one my daughter is still singing.
5: Oh, Rosé and Bruno Mars. Yeah.
3: Oh, yeah.
5: That was like probably right before summer, so it's a little bit, but.
3: But still, it got her through the entire summer.
5: I was saying Midnight Sun, Zara Larsson, who's playing the iHeartRadio Music Festival.
3: Choose in Texas was mine.
5: Oh, Ella Langley. Yeah. Huge. So
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2: Finish each day and be done with it. You have done what you could. Remember, tomorrow is a new day. Have a great day, everyone, and remember to be kind.
5: We shall. Cindy, 947.
3: It is 76 and to a high near 84.
5: All right. Enjoy your Tuesday. Tomorrow on the show, we're going to play Facts or Fertilizer.
3: Yes.
5: As I believe we have more Splashdown Beach
3: that
5: tickets.
3: We do.
5: We're going to do that. Well, I got to make it fit. So it's going to be
0: Facts
5: or
0: Fertilizer.
5: There we go.
3: Yeah,
5: thank
3: there
5: you,
3: he
5: Luke.
3: Is.
5: Thank you, Luke Wilson.
3: That's where all our budget went.
5: Budget, I paid a lot of money for that. So that'll be tomorrow after 7, after 8. I want to thank all of our friends for the show today. We ask you to please stop by and see them. 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
3: Yes, but you can check them out at the Roosevelt in Hyde Park, the Lyceum in Red Hook, or the Cinema in New Paltz. And in the lounge today, we had Tracy from CrossFit Mid-Hudson. She talked about nutrition and not to drown your food in condiments.
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0: Don't forget to tell your smart device to play Q92 on iHeartRadio. Thank you for enjoying the music. As your workday continues, Richard Marx, Justin Timberlake coming up after Alex Warren. Here's Ordinary.
1: They say the holy water's watered down, and this town's lost its faith. Our colors will fade.

This is Q92 with the 80s to now. Sam Smith confirming, yep, engaged. And how fun is this? To a fashion designer. That would be fun. 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
1: And just like that, you're into your Tuesday afternoon, already past 12 o'clock. And if you do actually still take a lunch break, now's a good time to get up, move around, grab some water, stretch a bit. We're here with the music. It's Cyndi Lauper and Time After Time.

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1: His romantic tour, currently touring through Europe, and just judging the photos alone, he is eating his way through Italy, and I'm very jealous. Bruno Mars, It's Just the Way You Are.

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As we head past 1 o'clock on your Tuesday afternoon, the workday continues with great music. Michael Jackson this hour, Adele, and Tears for Fears. Everybody wants to rule the world, not me. Nope. Do not want that pressure.

Feeling good with the 80s to now on Q92. It may seem like she's laying low in her housewife era, but she's always up to something. Here's Taylor Swift and Opalite.

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Q92, the Hudson Valley's 80s to now. Tuesday afternoon with Jeff Stevens. Are you a food snob? Maybe about a particular food? 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

Q92, the Hudson Valley's 80s to now. I'm Jeff Stevens. Well, I've talked about this before, but I saw the first Halloween displays and decorations over the 4th of July weekend. So if you think that's too early, people are actually already putting out. Well, I'll tell you coming up in about 7 minutes.

0: 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Let's break up the afternoon for you. 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
0: It is the Bad Dad Joke. 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Here to introduce it, we've got Cherish Memory.
2: It's Chris Marino and the Bad Dad Joke of the Day.
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It's Q92. You can find us on Facebook at Q92. I'm Jeff Stevens. As the afternoon rolls on, you still have another chance to win $1,000 in the trip to Vegas. 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

Q92, I'm Jeff Stevens. 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
1: Feeling good with Q92. I'm Jeff Stevens. If you have some end of summer travel or maybe even a trip coming up this fall, there's something you're going to want to know that you might need to leave behind so you don't have your kids crying at the airline counter. Yes, you don't want the TSA talking to your kids about this. I'll tell you what it is coming up in 7 minutes.

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1: I'm Jeff Stevens. 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
1: I'm Jeff Stevens. I always love when this list comes out. Gen Z workers only understanding about 5 of the 24 common phrases used in workplaces. You know, the workplace jargon that we all get tired of hearing. I'll tell you what some of them are coming up in about 7 minutes. Here's Justin Bieber.

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0: It is the bad dad joke. 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
1: Hi, good evening. Who's this?
2: This is Tracy.
1: Tracy, what can I do for you?
2: Delilah, I was wondering if you could play a song for me and my boyfriend tonight.
1: So what's his name?
2: His name is Frankie. I've had really bad failed relationships in the past with nothing but bad guys. And I've known him since I was a little girl. And we've been friends ever since. And we worked together in the same establishment. And one night we had a party to go to and he asked me to go. And we were only going to go as friends, but then things took a different turn.
1: Happened and he arranged it so you could go alone together.
2: Yes. Mm-hmm. And we've been hitting it off ever since. We've been dating for almost 2 months, and it's been just wonderful. And he's just the best person that's ever happened to me.

meditating. Here on Q92. Tonight's Delilah's Dilemma is from Liza. She says, my Delilah's Dilemma is that I can't seem to get over the fact that my ex-husband has moved on and now has a new life. Sure, we had some problems, but I was willing to stick it out. I was willing to make it work for our kids' sake. But my husband decided he didn't want to be married to me any longer. He said he loved me, but he wasn't in love with me, and he left us. Not only did he leave our family, he fell in love and remarried within a year of our divorce. I'm not convinced he wasn't seeing her beforehand. Now he and his wife have a daughter and a baby on the way. He's tried to stay close to the two children we had together, but I am so hurt and so angry that I don't want him or his new wife around my children. I know they're his kids as well, but I feel like he doesn't deserve them. He doesn't deserve their love because of what he has done to us by leaving us. He could have stayed. He could have made our marriage work. He could have continued to be a family, but instead he just ended it and left. When he has our kids over to his new house, I freak out the entire time they're gone and call my teenage daughter to find out if she's okay, what they're doing. Is this normal? Now that he has a child and a baby on the way, I realize there's no real way for us to reconcile or put our family back together, but I can't seem to get over this rage I constantly feel inside. Any advice? Sincerely, Liza. Liza, Liza, Liza, I will have my answer to you next. You're listening to Delilah.

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